0: a Ball 35 tracking a parking complaint, golf club in Greenview.
1: 35, clear.
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0: That's clear, thank you.
1: 2016.

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0: How do you take
1: 2028.

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0: Kids are playing unattended in the construction site.
1: Okay.
0: 2031.

0: Two-bagger 21, solicitor complaint, 4693, Megan Daniel.
1: Two-bagger 21.
0: So 20 to 30-year-old white male, red hair, black hat, gray shirt, with a Shield logo and khakis on foot towards the cul-de-sac, going door-to-door without a permit.
1: Two-bagger 21, I'll clear on it. 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
0: Mayor Guard 24-1.

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1: 35.
0: However, the truck is on fire at the shop. We're still gathering further.
1: Clear.
0: 2055.
1: You can show me ER.
0: Nuclear ER 2055.
1: Chief, 31's responding. 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
0: I was in Battalion 31. 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
2: Fire is en route, but just for information, it is a diesel truck. Clayton is trying to move the equipment out of the way. We're still trying to gather further, but he's not really wanting to give a whole lot of information.
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0: 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Got a pickup truck on fire. Fully involved. Be next to a trailer. C-31 will have Heart Rate Command.
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2: 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I'll be on it. It's going to be heavy smoke. Come on, it's real. 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
1: God.
0: You guys fire shot down. Doing salvage and overhaul.
1: Italian 31, you're clear. Fire knockdown, doing salvage and overhaul. 21-10.

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0: 8431, 8435, if domestic, 9056 West G Street.
1: 31.
2: 35.
0: There's a caution for a 2 officer and a supervisor response to this address. Mail won't leave after believing he is refusing. 8430, I'm attaching you to the domestic.
2: 30, I'm clear.
0: Twenty-one twenty.

0: 8431, 8435, and 8430.
1: Paul 30. Third time.
0: Just for information, our caution note is for calls involving a Joseph Quisenberry. Call taker has asked and it does not appear that that person is going to be at the home. The male is an Aaron Buchin. And there's a 15-year-old daughter and a 21-year-old son, Delaney, and a Seth at the residence.
1: 31 clear. 35 clear.
0: 21-22.

0: 8 call, third one.
1: 35.
0: Well, the party's separated, and do we have any updates?
1: Affirmative, they are separated. The only updates we really have is no weapons or drugs or alcohol. Caller moved to the back of the house.
0: Third spot, clear. Thank you.
1: You're welcome.
2: Hey, Paul, everyone. She's still on the line. Can you ask if there's a protection order?
1: We're asking. She advised the protection order is expired.
2: Clear. Thank you.
1: You're welcome. 2128.

0: Thomas Office, 2134, Tech is current number 1 from a blue 2018 Audi out of Dayton. April 31, April 35, and April 30, car is now. Tell the call takers if male is known to carry weapons. Unknown if he has one on him now.
1: 31, clear. 35, clear.
0: 2134.

0: April 31, April 35, and April 30. I'll take her advice. The male knows that the caller is on the line, but says he's above the law. Caller believes that he will be violent with police.
1: Thirty-five clear.
0: 21:35, April 34. Suspicious person passed. 6855 Marlwoodville.
1: 34.
0: Time lapse of 30 minutes. A younger white male is in the front yard taking pictures of the house.
1: Responding.
0: Responding 21:36.

0: Paintball 34, playing the vice of metal up on a Segway, hood is parked on Bennett.
1: 34, please.
0: 2136.

0: 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You can go to Jim Elton.
1: 35, you're clear on scene 2137. Tenshaw, primary, north unit, primary, north is now restricted, 2137.

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0: Tuesday for 32, Tuesday for 31, an alarm at Fairhaven Church, 875 West Central.
1: 31 clear, single unit.
0: 21 clear, single unit, 2145.
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0: 49. 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
1: 39, go ahead.
0: Unknown what vehicle left, or what direction of travel. 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
1: 39, I'm clear. 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
0: You're clear. Vehicle 39, there's a silver truck last seen turning right onto 48 going south.
1: Vehicle.
0: So then I just requested an ambulance for sending medics.
1: Sorry,
0: non court. 21 C5. 2-1 your safety check.
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0: 2031. Can you contact Ricky Order?
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0: I disregard, I'm sorry. I'll have our clerks contact him.
1: Okay, you're clear.

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0: 2 Lincoln 31, squad traffic for a medical alarm, 630 Tallgrass Court.
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1: Paul 30.
0: Milltown PD is out with a Dale Raminger. Confirmed through the SO. ETA 10 minutes to the Red Line UDF.
1: District 5, please.
0: That's clear. Hey, Paul 35.
1: 35, clear.
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0: Your medical alarm has been updated. Please contact us at fall.
1: You're clear. Thank you.
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1: 32.
0: The caller is a Stephen Haven, calling on behalf of a neighbor. Referencing a domestic issue, a husband took female's phones. The complaint is at 75 Locust Drive. Still gathering further. No weapons, drugs, or alcohol involved.
1: 32.
0: Both units clear, 2018. He called 35 seconds, car traffic for breathing problems at Audubon.
1: Call 31, put that on me.
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0: Tuesday, about 31 stacking left assist, Springboro Common, 20 North Pioneer, room 307.
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0: 22-21.

0: 8 Paul 31, 8 Paul 30, multi-sunny, first suspicious person, 4752 Shaker Road.
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0: 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They just left in a white SUV, or correction, they're leaving now. Unknown if they actually took anything on last seen. Now going northbound on Shaker, driving through the complaints yard.
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0: You're out of this mail, 72, and I'm out of jail.
1: 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And I'm out of jail, 2231.

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0: Paul 318 Paul 11, mental disorder, 7130 Marks Pollen Road.
1: Paul 13.
0: The caller is the mother, says her son is making threats to harm himself. The mention of clicking a gun and said they're going to put it in their mouth. The son is in Logan, Austin. We're still gathering further. There's a 29-year-old white male, light skin, wearing jeans. The complaint is not on scene.
2: 11, you're clear. Can you ask her if he has any guns?
0: That's clear. Stand by. 8 ball 15, do you have traffic?
1: Ball 15, negative. Attach me and take 31 off.
0: That's clear. 2353.
1: 8 ball 10, do you have any priors out there?
0: We do. Stand by. I'm sorting through them. And 9 ball 53, squad traffic for hard problems, 1029 Mellon Street.
3: Yeah, Paul 12. Catch me and take 53 off.
0: Hey, Paul 12, that's clear. 9 Paul 53, clear.
1: Go.
0: Hey, Paul 11.
2: Good.
0: This sounds like for the mom, this son actually does have a gun with him. Again, like, mother is not on scene, though.
2: Here.
0: 2354.

0: Paul 10.
1: Hey, Paul 10.
0: There's a couple priors for lockouts and notifications. Nothing further on this address.
2: Julian 11, Jeff's up.
0: Julian 11, say my Paul 10, are you clear?
2: Hey, Paul 10, I'm clear. Attach me, I'm responding.
0: That's clear, responding at 2255. Julian 11, go ahead.
3: 48 and 73, John Henry King, 5588.
0: Lake 11, your time of stop is 2355, take Colonel Onsell Black, 2003, Jeep Station Wagon out of Milltown. There's an expired CCW test.

0: units responding to that mental disorder. Originally, the car was on the phone with the son. She heard the gun click on the phone, believed the sound is going to be a firearm, has made several suicidal threats in the past, complained does want to call back with a disposition later.
1: Process San Marco.
2: Hey, Paul 10, see if we can get the subject's phone number and add that to the call, please.
0: Here, Claire, 2356.

0: Hey, Potter.
1: Hey, Paulton.
0: Got a phone number in CAD. There's history with a Logan calling in a previous vehicle fire. Sounds like it's going to be a good number.
1: Hey, Paulton, clear.
0: 2358.

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1: Poll 15.
0: I see you guys are getting close. Do you guys want the channel?
1: Your team will with us.
0: Okay.

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1: Medic 31, check okay.
0: Check's okay, 014.

0: 23-11, if that's not active, 1734 Sunnybrook Drive. Time lapse of 20 minutes advised. Two males, two females came onto their front porch and stole their white cat. I do have a video.
1: Advised, did you say cat?
0: Acorn, C-A-T.
1: Thanks for loving responding.
0: Who's your 20?

0: Victor Lincoln 13, suspicious vehicle passed. 1807 Ryan Drive. Correction, Ryan Road.
1: Victor Lincoln 13.
0: Dark colored SUV at the dead end of the street with its brights on. They just went out to 741. Complaining to watch as they got home and was there for 15 minutes. Dark colored or silver, occupied times one, no description.
1: 13, clear.
0: 022.

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0: 2-0-10, I'm out with
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Virginia plate unable to maintain lanes, drifting across and jerking back and forth all over the roadway from the 28-mile marker 71 southbound. Relay 1, County Communication Center at 107.

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1: 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Tech Colonel 1, I'm marooned. 2010 Acura, stationed right near Cincinnati.

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1: 8411.
0: 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Tom David Henry, 9222.

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0: 12-1.

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0: 205.

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1: Hey, Call 14, go ahead.
0: Do you have a better location?
1: Triple A just advised that he was showing near this intersection and that he was stuck near the creek.
0: There's nobody here. What is the car?
1: The green 2004 Subaru Outback. They were on the phone with the RO of the vehicle, and they're no longer getting a response from them.
0: That's clear. There's no car on the intersection here, anywhere by the creek.
1: AAA was advising they might be off the roadway.
0: Later, I'll look surrounding areas.
1: Okay, 213.

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2: I'm talking out of my again. Ohio, King Lincoln George, 1376. How the males pass out the passenger or the driver's seat.
0: Your trailer is out on scene as 215. 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
1: 15 Northwest.
0: Yeah, okay. 215.
2: April 14, book now 15.
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1: 8-Paul 12. 8-Paul 14.
0: Caller thinks her husband trying to kill himself. He's hitting himself and thinks he's unresponsive. Still getting further.
1: 14 clear. Right.
0: Go ahead.
1: You can clear my disabled vehicle UTL and I'll be en route to mental disorder.
0: You're clear 217.

0: Units responding to the mental disorder. It's a 30-year-old male. His eyes, he's not conscious, but he is breathing.
1: Medic 81's out. Great.
2: Go ahead.
1: Did you have further press?
3: 14.
2: I did. They pulled up into your station. She originally called and stated that her husband was trying to kill himself. Now advising that he's unconscious. I've got four deputies in there out there, not close to you.
3: Able 14. Is husband there on scene with her?
1: You're clear. We can see him at the intersection from our station. Do you need ETA MPD?
0: Affirmative. They're at the firehouse.
2: Your closest one is Mara Rosberg and Mara Woodville. We're trying to ascertain the breathing status.
1: You're clear. Do you need to show us responding with how close they are?
2: Okay, you're clear.

0: 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Medics are on scene with the patient.
1: I have a lot there. Fourteen clear.
0: 221.
2: Medic 81 safety check.
3: Check, okay.
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1: Echo 14, go ahead.
0: Palm 2, William 812.
1: It returns current to a white 2026 Kia Seltos out of Louisville. RO is going to be a Sarah Hoisin.
0: Yeah.
1: 225.

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1: Go ahead.
0: You can disregard April 12th. The subject will be transported to a hospital.
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0: On Wilkerson Road, trying to get it to a white at 150.
1: Here, here, what was the location?
0: Fifteen will be stopped. It's going to be Ohio John Charles Zebra 4803. It's going to be Lefferson and Cincinnati Gate.
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0: 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It's going to be Ohio temporary union, 974-899, I believe.

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0: Central Dayton, Oxford. Edward, Mary, George, 4923.
1: Hammerstaff 7-11. I guess Colonel Wants on a block, 2011 Mazda out of Cincinnati.

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0: 211, I'll be at 595 Old Sage with King Tom Queen 1226.

That was Alpha 720. I guess, I'm on from a black 2007 Chevy truck out of Hillsborough.

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0: 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Squad traffic for a fall.
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1: Phone, go ahead.
0: Male with pneumonia, not acting correctly. 2 out of 21, are you also clear? There's a premise information that the male is known to be violent towards first responders.
1: 2 out of 21, clear. 2 out of 12, clear.
0: Booking is clear at 7:57.
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0: two of them. 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
1: Chad, I'm 12, you're clear. Are you back available or just back it?
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1: Okay, clear. 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

0: Anyone?
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0: Take a run at Pine Hill Park.

0: APOL 21, also copy APOL 25. For that's in progress, 4226 North Street, Route 123.
1: Call 21.
0: The caller is advising that there's a male filling a dishwasher. Best Buy was scheduled to do a pickup on a dishwasher today, but the subject will not allow the complainant to see any paperwork. The complainant is arguing the subject. It is getting physical.
2: Yeah. You play letter 52 available.
1: Sure.
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0: 902.

0: Paintball 21 and 25. The caller, person, the call taker is advising that she could hear a male in the background saying that he's putting his hands on me. The subject is now leaving the scene in an Enterprise truck.
1: Direction of travel.
0: Clear enough. Stand by.

0: 21-25, they're not able to provide a direction of travel. The subject was a 40-year-old black male. Still trying to determine if it was Red Lion or Franklin area that it's headed to.
1: Well, okay.

0: 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It was both verbal and physical. No weapons. They're refusing medical and still in no direction of travel from the residence.
1: 2125.
0: 905.

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0: There have been turkeys in the roadway causing traffic issues. They're not in the roadway now. Caller just wants you to be aware.
1: 31 clear. 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

0: to Lincoln, 31, for a suspicious vehicle at 8616 North State Route 48.
1: Lincoln, 31.
0: The complainant's advising that their house is down a long gravel lane. There was a black male that was in a black Ford truck that came all the way down the driveway. The caller met him in the driveway, and the male said that he was doing his blacktop job on Lytle 5, and he had extra blacktop and wanted to know if the complainant wanted anything blacktopped. He states that he honked the horn to see if there were any dogs on their property. Last seen leading down the driveway, unable to get a direction of travel.
1: Lincoln 31 clear. Did he get a plate?
0: Negative. He didn't provide anything. He did say that there was a house in front of the complainant, so it's a little more strange that the male drove all the way back down the lane. The caller's not requesting contact, just wants the area checked.
1: 31 clear. Show me responding.
0: 10-10-15.

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1: Hey, David Levin.
0: You saw all units available. No report.
1: All units back available. No report. 1022.
0: Hey, David. Sure, we'll be back as on calls.
2: Personally, David Torres.
1: Hey, David. 20, no clear. On call. 1022.

0: Paul 22. All traffic clearing conscious person applying J3140 State Route 350.
1: Paul 22.
0: They were surprising that there was a guest in the lot in the front seat that was slouched over. They were not able to get in to wake up. The door was open. An older female, 60 years old, and she just came to. And the squad's headed out that way to check on her.
1: Okay. She's walking around in the store, though?
0: I don't know if now she is.
1: Hello.
0: 1023.
1: Yes, 31.
0: Press 31, go ahead.
1: Can you add me to that call, Jay?
0: Please, 23.

0: April 22. Reference to the animal complaint on East Lower Springboro. The complaint is requesting the chief of the deputy that was out there.
1: Okay. Switch these calls so I can see that phone number.
0: Fair enough.

Maple 22, I intend to make contact from in here as well. We also get sent a voicemail on this call and when I call back. 10-27.

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1: go ahead.
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1: Air 3, 734.

0: 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They're advised.
1: 10:34.

0: communications from Battalion 31.
1: Battalion 31, go ahead.
0: Monroe did not cancel off the run, so they're on scene now. Medic 33 has been placed back there.
1: Here, Clear Monroe did not cancel. Medic 33 back available, 1042.

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1: We're okay. It was 20.
0: Please, I'm 42.
2: Communications from Italian 31.
0: Italian 31, go ahead.
2: Monroe disregarded the run, so we'll add medic 33 back to the run and then place them on scene.
0: You're clear. Monroe is disregarding medic 33 back on scene, 1043.

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0: 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How are you, 51?
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2: 33, out with 2. Engine 33, out with 3. Battalion 31, out with 1.
0: 3, 10:52.

0: Toomington, 23 for a road hazard. In the northbound lane to 42, a township line for Avila Hay in the center lane.
1: 223 clear.
0: 10:56.

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0: 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The disconnect itself.
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0: 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That registration is current at once of red 2008 Toyota hatchback out of Springboro.
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0: Clear out of Hill Springs.

Special North Unit, Special Attention Units in the area of Franklin Township, Franklin Madison, and the railroad crossing of CSX. CSX has reported that there is a false or partial activation of the crossing. The railroad is the responding. Again, partial or false activation of the crossing at Franklin Madison and CSX. They're headed out that way at 11:38.

0: 202 for a phone call. The phone calls for Delina Woodbury, area code 703-387-6303, 703-387-6303. Wanting to know why the officers were at her father's residence last night at 170 Myers Creek.
1: Yes, sir.
0: 11:40.

0: 9-12-90 and 8-12-29 acre in the past this from Southwest and Family Sidmore.
1: 8-12-29 negative, go ahead.
0: On Saturday, they had a mail from Bernie's that brought in a $800 bill. The manager did stop the cashier from getting the change. They just want the mail trespassed on the property.
1: 29 clear. Single unit.
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0: Equals 21, tracking squad traffic for fall, 8674 Chamberlain Road.
1: 21, clear.
0: 1159. 2 Lincoln, 31 for a parking complaint at 8746 Carly Court.
1: 2 Lincoln, 31.

0: to Lincoln 31, also copy to Lincoln 23. Per the parking complaint, it says both have parked on Chapel Drive and the trailers on Carly Court. It's parked on the roadway for an extended amount of time. The caller's concerned that two-way traffic is not possible.
1: Lincoln 31 clear. Responding.
0: 31 clear, responding at 1200.

0: To Lincoln 23, are you also clear on that parking complaint on Carly Court?
1: Copy, clear.
0: 1200.
2: To Lincoln 31, I'll take your single unit.
0: 31, you're clear on single unit. 23, you can just leave.
1: Copy, clear.
0: 1201.
3: I got two cars, moderate damage. Looks like everybody's out of the vehicle. We'll be out checking for injuries.
4: I'm seeing 1201.

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0: 22. You're clear. Your time of stop is 12:07 hours. That registration is current at once. A gray 2012 Chevy station wagon out of Carlisle is hashed our road. Her status, valid, 39-year-old female.
1: That's clear. Thank you.
0: 12:07. April 22 for well-being check at Miller's Campground, 6964 Township Line, Lot 44.
1: Four 22.
0: Twainsville Elementary requesting a well-being check on two children listed in the call. They did not show up the last few days of school, and I thought I would sign them up for summer food drop-offs when the employee drops off the food. They have not been seen.

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1: Can you call 24?
0: That phone call is from Anthony Schaefer. I was advised to call back when he was ready to talk. Reference Edwardsville Red Call. 12-10.

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0: 420.
1: The phone call's for Mike Smith. He's in South Carolina with Oconee County. Area code is 864-638-4121. 864-638-4121. In reference to a subject that possibly broke into a gas station storage between the 20th and the 27th of May.

0: 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District 4.
1: You're clear in District 4. You did request the OIC. That matters.
0: You're clear. I'll take it.
1: 1222.

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1: Verse 31 responding to 32 mile marker, I-71 southbound, 1239.

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1: Battalion 31, go ahead.
0: So far, crews unable to locate anything at the 123 71 southbound. Do you have any further location?
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0: You're fine, man.
1: Say, tow truck ran out of diesel. He's got someone in route already. 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
0: 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That's all for tonight.

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0: Lincoln 23, to Lincoln 21, the suspicious circumstance, 487, need 505 points.
1: Lincoln 34.
2: To Lincoln 23.
0: The male came down the driveway, stated to be parking equipment in the driveway, reference construction on Lytle, and that he'd be tearing the driveway up. There was no ID on the truck. It's a gray Dodge pickup.
1: There you go, there. I am close to you.
0: Killing a W1, you're replacing on unit 1316.

0: telling it to everyone.
1: Got it.
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1: Negative.
0: I think I'll tell you one question.
1: Perfect.

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1: Medic 53, go ahead.
0: Contact Kings Island's dispatch and have their personnel respond as well.
1: They already have people responding.
0: Okay, thank you.
1: 1323.

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0: first and 26.

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0: You got any information on from Kings Island on whether or not they've made contact?
1: Stand by. Matic 53, Kings Island is with Mother.
0: Do they have a location?
1: First 8 North.
0: Perfect, thank you. Can you show something?
1: 1330.

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0: about the 1350 that TAG is currently at one flyweight, 08 Mercedes four-door out of Crescent Mercury four-door out of Mark.
1: T-Vector 41, I'm clear. As advised information, I am out with a greenish blue Honda.
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0: also take call 49, Mesa Mar Mill Grove and Rust for unknown injury accidents. An iPhone crash notification on call vectors, two vehicle accidents.
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1: That's fair. April 4924, they're advising no injury.
0: April 24, clear.
1: Thirteen fifty.

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0: 4-10-2.

0: April for now. Myself, 24, both on scene. If you would also see if our commercial enforcement for conveying had them start this way.
1: You're clear. Hey, Tom, 50.
2: I'm clear.
1: 14 or 4.

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0: Here's my 1419.
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0: 2-1-2-23, were you clear on the trespassing?
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0: 2 Lincoln 23.
1: Are you clear on the trespassing 2800 of West Lower Spring Row?
0: Yeah, go ahead.
1: Fellows on vacation, construction workers on the property. Nobody should be there.
0: Did you clear?
1: 1420.

2021, Celeste Drake Flight, 185 West U. 1422.

0: 2 weeks in 23. I'm having issues with my NDC. Can you re-advise the address for that trespassing?
1: 2800 West Lower Springboro. It's been reconfigured into a pass. Subject's no longer on scene.
0: Right, clear.
1: 1423.

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1: Yeah.
0: Clear me off the trespassing and then show me what's seen for the phone call.
1: Seriously, I'll see for the phone call 1424.
0: Building 31. Can you change it to citizens? Give me 45.
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2: Shimmy out at Memorial Blackhawk and Front Street with a disabled vehicle brake.
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2: I'm going to be back the trail with this vehicle on the riverbed with Ohio King William Tom 7270.
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3: Oh, yeah, clear.
1: Zebra 22, squad traffic for an animal bite, 135 West Market.
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0: Certainly, yeah, 32, I think, all back.
1: 31, clear.
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1: Fort Worth.
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1: I have my phone number to the call. We got a dog. We're going to make a quick call, please.
2: We paged him earlier, so if he calls on, we'll let him know.
1: That's fine.
2: 447.

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1: Four.
2: 21.
3: 20.
0: Alert, advised husband's been sick, found him on laying on the floor. Advised his chest is not moving. 73-year-old male, not conscious, not breathing.
1: Four, four.
0: Zebra 31, Zebra 32, domestic violence, 75, Triple Crown. Other advice, sister-in-law is harassing her, no immediate danger.
1: Okay, clear.
0: 1511.

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0: Can you change my status to responding?
2: EMS walking.
3: EMS responding.
1: Just advising that the results of the touch we are attempting to start.
2: You can cancel the Middletown medic.
3: EMS 15, you're clear. I'm disregarding Middletown medic. And 15, 12.
1: Testing 13.

0: Zero 30.
1: Where is the domestic? Are other parties on scene?
2: Affirmative. Unknown how many people are on scene. Both of your advising planes rambling.
3: 915 EMS 15. The caller's advising they're not able to do CPR. His eyes are open, mouth open, and cold as a push. Last seen approximately an hour ago.
0: EMS 15 is clear. Thank you.
3: 10-15-14.

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1: 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Hey, ball 22, second to hang up. 7303, cook downs.
0: Thank you, please.
1: Hey, ball 24, second to traffic crash. 6814, Strout.
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1: Two vehicles, no injuries. Postal truck versus a Chevy pickup on the roadway.
2: Okay.
1: 1534.
0: Thank you, Juan. You can put that crash on me. We'll get down for cross traffic control.
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1: 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You're responding to 389 Sunset at 1543.

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1: Two zero 31 for checking on me. I'm on scene with 30 and give us 45.
0: It was for 33 at that. Not actually up for checks, but I'll reset you as well. 1548.
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0: Show me available from my detail. Are there any calls ending in South Lebanon?
1: A lockout at 389 Sunset. It's a residential lockout.
0: Clear. Fire's already been dispatched.
1: Fire department is on scene.
0: Okay.
1: 1551.

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2: Able 35 is hang up. 4111, Hummingbird Court.
0: 35, correct.
2: 1557.

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0: Can you change my crash location to 6823 Stroud Road?
1: Hey, Paul, 34, that's clear.

0: Over.
1: Hey, Monique Smith is ready for pickup at Butler County Jail. 1660.
0: 8-10-19, you can take off 8-4-30 to sign that transport meet.
1: 8-10-19, that's clear.
0: Paul 30, just confirming, same 19 took that transport.

0: Dayball 33, well being, check at the Jeremiah Morrow, 35 over 5 at I-71 southbound.
1: 33.
0: LSD is requesting a unit to respond for a male walking towards the bridge. The 20-year-old male wearing a purple hoodie and jeans.
1: 33.
0: 1618.

0: to Baker 41, squad traffic for a traumatic injury, 1538 Sullivan's Ridge Drive.
1: Baker 41 clear, you can show me in the area.
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2: Zebra 32 and escort, 55 Locust.
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0: units responding to Jeremiah Morrow with LSV traffic. It sounds like they have a unit on scene. The mail.
1: 32, that's clear. 32 clear. 34 clear.
2: 16-23.
0: Baker 41.
2: To Baker 41. You got invited to squad. It's not a head injury. It appears to be just elbow and knee, but still must be checked out.
0: That's clear, 16-23.

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0: 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You can show me that available.
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0: Paul 35, a non-injury traffic crash, 2403, State Route 48.
1: 35, I'm correct.
0: 1626.

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0: Two inbounds there, it's fine.

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1: 31 clear.
0: April 31, you're clear. Just for information, they are wanting to meet at the Hunter IGA.
1: 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Thank you.
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1: Hey, Paul, 34.
0: I'm out at Middleboro on 132 with a 2000s red pickup truck, no visible plate.
1: Medic 71,
2: safety check.
0: With a 2000s 34 clear, we're just going to be rolling negative pursuit. Might just be trying to find a place to pull over. Going to be on Middleboro.
2: Medic 71,
1: clear,
2: safety check.
1: Middleboro, negative pursuit, possibly trying to find a place to pull
3: over. Okay, good.
2: I copy that. You check okay, but you cut your radio off.
0: Medic 71.
3: Okay.
0: Yeah, caller. Finally getting to the stop. 5449 Middleboro.
1: Vehicle stopped at 5449 Middleboro, 1641. Hey, Paul 30, a phone call.
3: Paul 30.
1: Reference a civil attempt at 434 Poplar Grove Court. A Paul 22 was on it earlier.
3: Yes, sir.
1: 1641.
3: A 75 available.
1: A 75 available, 1642. Two William 31.
3: Two William 31.
1: Reference to your attempt to locate with Xenia. Xenia called back, advised that they were UTO.
3: 31 to clear.
1: 1642.

0: to Baker 41, just confirming you are clear on the harassment pass.
1: Affirmative, I'm in room.
0: Pass clear 1643.

0: Seabaker 14, can you confirm that address? I don't believe it'd be correct.
1: Seabaker 41, that's correct.

0: 2 Baker 41. The caller confirmed the address twice. We're back on the phone with her now, seeing if she can step outside to see if she can see you.
1: Baker 41, clear.

0: 2 Baker 41.
1: Good.
0: The caller is now advising that it's going to be 114 Swagger Place. Next we got Dombo Dotes.
1: That's where.
0: 6048.

0: 2 Baker 41. It looks like that we also just got a phone call from your caller's sister referencing an abusive relationship. She's advising that address is 114 Swaggart Place, Apartment C, Charles.
1: 41, clear.
0: 1649. Zebra 31, are you clear on your juvenile complaint?
2: 31, I am clear.
0: 1649.

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0: Able, 32, mutually with OSB, Jeremiah Morrow. OSB is requesting a second unit for the same male from earlier. OSB advised that they were just fighting him, but now he is detained.
1: 33, send that to me.
0: Hey, call 33, let's clear. 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
0: 1658.

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1: 8, call 33, go ahead.
0: They semi stuck near Corwin Road. They last seen going down the hill towards Corwin.
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1: Is there something or not?

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0: In from the Performing Arts Center on Lytle Road. King William Paul 1880. King William Paul 1880.

0: William 31, your time is Alpha 1716. The tag is current in a 1 on a gray 2023 Kia out of Dayton.
1: 31, 20.

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1: The Giants 56.
0: We do have a gas line that's struck, and it's, we do have active fire. But it's outside of the structure, not impinging the structure itself, but we'll need to respond out.
1: There's an active fire out at the residence, requesting due 1719.
0: Go ahead and dispatch agent 58 to this location also.
1: Dispatch agent 58, 17 point.

0: To William Perry, you want to safety check?
1: No, I'm okay, 7-6-20.
0: 17-21. 2-0-32, a safety check?
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0: 17-21.

0: Giants 56.
1: Giants 56.
0: He started electric this way. Also, they hit both the gas line and electrical.
1: Very clear. I'm still getting transferred around by Duke. I'll have somebody out that way eventually.
0: That's clear. If you get a hold of him, let him know we do have an active gas fire.
1: I've let him know a few times.

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0: 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Fire traffic for a small animal rescue, 5244 just finished at Van Drive.
1: Cube Acre 41, clear.
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1: Okay, 56.
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3: 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They could not provide an ETA. 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
2: That's great. Thank you.
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1: Cedar 41, I'm on scene. I'm getting 15.
0: Hi, 1746.

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1: 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Engine 71. Engine 71. Engine 71. Engine 71. Engine 71.
0: Oh, yes, available releasing tag, 1755.

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1: Hey, Paul 34.
0: I accidentally cleared out my civil door. Can you reopen, please?
1: Affirmative.

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1: EMS 15, go ahead.
0: Franklin had a medic available to respond. If I have medic 15, can cancel.
1: Yes, I'm available. Thank you.
0: Available at 1811.

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1: You're clear. Responding to Sherman at 1812.
2: Medic 15, communication.
1: Medic 15.
2: Have we been canceled from the cardiac arrest added to the fall in Sherman?
1: Affirmative.
2: That's clear. Thank you.

0: Did they put their 31 mutual aid request for us to be on a disabled? OSP request, it's a disabled semi-truck, partially in the roadway on the left shoulder, 75 northbound at about the 40.
1: Okay, you're clear.
0: 1822.

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1: 32.
0: So Barbara Lewis in the SO lobby referenced she was given 60 days to get items from the property on Pioneer Village. Now the new owners are not working with her and does not want to be trespassed.
1: Thank you, Chris.
0: 1823.

0: 36.
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0: This is an update. Duke's secured a gas line. The fire's out. Two other units remain on scene for about 10 minutes for a cleanup.
1: Duke's there. Duke secured the gas line. 1824.

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1: 821.
0: Be on the northbound bypass, just north of Main Street. King Sam Mary, 3162.
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0: You know, Parker, Parker Walk of Hillcrest Baptist, John Zebra Victor, 6662.
1: Thomas Dobbs, 1543. Expired on a dark green 14 Toyota out of Miamisburg.

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0: I'm going to O'Neill with Don. Correction, David, John, Charles, 6-8-8-8.
1: Stops 1904. This car on a white 23 Toyota out of Oregon.

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1: So Adam 32.
0: I'm right around the corner from that suspicious vehicle. Okay, Paul 31, Long Street, check on him.
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2: Yeah.
0: I've been on the phone with a cop. She was following him. We're going to be pulled into the Family Dollar off Pipe Street and more. Stay by for a click.
1: Clara, that's Family Dollar, 1941.
0: Third floor, it's going to be a Tennessee plate break.
1: Go ahead.
0: 158. Boy, Nora, Robert, Zebra. I'll be a black on the Civic.

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1: Nate Paul, 34.
0: Robert's my call. Male is selling for Ellen Gig. 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
0: At 1956.